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0: 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For a good time, it's Dave and Kim.
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11: 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Hey, your dress has leaves on it. That was his compliment.
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0: 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The Trans-Siberian Orchestra returns to Allstate Arena for two shows on Wednesday, December 23rd. 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
3: A better life with Dr. Sanjay Gupta.
4: Here's something I've been thinking a lot about as a dad. Young people today are having a harder time dating. And a big reason seems to be fear. Fear of rejection. Fear of embarrassment. Fear that one awkward moment might end up on someone's phone. In a survey by Brigham Young University and the Institute for Family Studies, they found that only about 1 in 3 young men and 1 in 5 young women said they felt confident approaching someone they were interested in. Experts we spoke to described Gen Z as a generation that avoids risk. But the thing is, connection almost always requires a little risk. One Harvard psychologist said that learning to build a close relationship is one of the most important and one of the most human things we ever do. So if that's you or your kid, you got to learn to be brave enough to be a little vulnerable. I'm Dr. Sanjay Gupta, helping you live a better life.

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0: Mm-hmm. For a good time, it's Dave and Kim.
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2: 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What is that?
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2: You are the worst complimenter in the history of complimenters.
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1: it.
2: 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Hey, your dress has leaves on it. That was his compliment.
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0: 94.7 WLS. Good morning. It's Dave Fogel from Dave and Kim with a warm one today. Could be record-setting. Mostly sunny, windy, and warm with temperatures in the middle 80s. 84 is the record. We could break it today in Chicagoland.
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1: 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You hit a ball in the gap, run. 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
1: 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I'm part of your routine. 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

94.7 WLS Chicago Nun weather could be record-setting today. That's right. Sunny, windy, warm, middle 80s for a high, 20 degrees above normal.

94.7 WLS. You know, Trans-Siberian Orchestra's coming back to Chicagoland, but they are going to be on tour, and we can send you to one of those tour spots. 3 nights in a hotel and $1,000 spending cash. 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

94.7 WLS Chicagoland weather could be record-setting today. Sunshine, windy, warm temperatures, 84 is the record. We could break it today. That'd be 20 degrees above our normal temperatures for this time of year.

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0: 94.7 WLS. Temperatures could be record-breaking today in Chicagoland. Good morning, it's Dave Fogle. How'd you like to take a trip somewhere? You pick which stop on the Trans-Siberian Orchestra Concert Tour. 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
1: What is your name?
2: My name is Laura.
1: Laura, it sounds like you actually have to drive into work on a Friday.
2: Yeah, I am. I'm driving in right now.
1: No work from home for you?
2: No, unfortunately not.
1: What do you do?
2: I am a para, so I work in a school district as a teacher's aide.
0: My wife was one of those for District 181, as a matter of fact. Hey, where are you from?
2: I am from Lansing, Illinois.
0: You want to meet later at the Dixie Kitchen and Bait Shop?
2: Sure thing, especially if I'm $2,900 richer.
1: I would like to separate those two a little bit more.
0: $2,950, actually.
1: Oh.
0: Yeah. All right, get ready, Kim. Let's play this game.
2: All right, get out of here, Kim.
1: Okay.
2: Yeah, just to let you know, I am awful at trivia, but I figured, you know what, I'll give it a shot.
0: Yeah, Laura, come on, it's $2,950. 3 questions. Ties go to Dave and Kim. Get more than her. Hey, the money's yours. Question one.
2: All right, crossing our fingers here.
0: There's a star celebrating a birthday today that was on the talk for like 14 years. She became a household name during the MTV reality show called The Osbournes. Who's the birthday girl?
2: Oh, God, I honestly have no idea. It's my son's birthday today, though.
3: Hey, happy birthday.
0: I got to tell you, if you didn't know that one, we're in real trouble here.
2: Yeah, I know. Like I said, I'm awful at trivia.
1: Right.
0: Yeah. No, I agree with you. You are. The guy who has the hits like Where It's At and Loser. I'm a loser, baby. He's doing a couple of shows at the Auditorium Theater downtown. Who is it? I'm a loser, baby. It's also the same name as a beer.
2: Beer?
0: Yeah, that's okay.
2: I would say Bush, but...
0: That's Bush. Close. One of the letters was right. How about the Halloween H2O actor that is back in theaters in Verity? Verity is the movie. He plays Anne Hathaway's husband in the film. He also starred in Pearl Harbor. He was in Black Hawk Down. Do you know what actor? Halloween H2O.
1: Kind of hard.
2: I should know, and I can picture the actor, but, you know, I'm just so excited to be on the radio, and I can't even think of anything.
0: Just get ready, because you're about to get a second place prize. Hang on, let's go get Kim.
2: Thank you.
0: Hang on 1 second. Oh, boy.
1: They had candy corn out there. That was so
0: good.
1: You
0: are in trouble. These are hard today.
2: They were hard for me. I'm sure they're not hard for her.
0: Yeah, Laura didn't get any of them. So you can get zero and still tie, and we'll advance the jackpot.
1: Certainly makes me relax a little bit more.
0: The birthday girl today was on the talk for 14 years. She was in the MTV reality show, The Osbournes.
1: Oh, Sharon Osbourne.
2: I didn't hear the part she was in The Osbournes.
0: Well, I said it!
1: What happened in here when I was gone?
0: Good Lord. Okay, there's a guy that sings Where It's At and Loser. I'm a loser, baby. He's at the Auditorium Theater. Did you say it?
3: She said it, yep.
1: Beck.
0: Not even here, yeah. Same in name as a beer.
2: Beck.
0: Beck's beer. But Bush was a good answer.
1: Yeah.
0: If only Bush did any of those songs, which they don't. The Halloween H2O actors back in theaters. Verity is the movie. Anne Hathaway's husband is who he plays in the film. He was also Pearl Harbor.
1: That's Josh Hartnett.
3: Wow, nice job, Kim.
1: I'm a huge. I read the book Verity, so I'm dying to see the movie, and I was curious who they would cast as him.
0: I read Josh Hartnett's autobiography. It's really very good.
3: Yeah, all in.
0: I don't have any idea.
1: Does he have one?
0: All right. We have a second place prize for you, Laura.
1: That we do, Laura. We have a showbiz quiz.
2: So close.
1: A silver medal.
0: You really were. You were just 3 questions away.
2: That's right. Only 3.
0: Think about that. So thanks to you, we add $50 to the jackpot. 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
2: We could break a record today. So, sun and clouds, breezy, and 85. 84 is a record from 2008. If we get over 84, which we could, it's record-breaking today. Already 65 degrees. That's our normal high for October.
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0: WLS, a hot one in Chicagoland today. Record-breaking, 20 degrees above normal, 85 if we get over 84. Sunny, breezy, but I'd like to break a record today. That'd be kind of fun.
1: How are you enjoying October?
0: It is weird.
1: Augustober. October.
0: I think we get tomorrow, too, and then the bottom drops out.
1: I'm really happy my air conditioning is working because I had to flip it back on.
0: How was your weekend?
1: You know, well, I got breakfast in bed yesterday. My 7-year-old. No, she just knew I wasn't. I have a sinus thing going, and she's like, let me make you breakfast in bed. Would you like to know what breakfast in bed consisted of?
0: I'm afraid.
1: You should be afraid. It was one cut up cheese stick, like a string cheese stick.
2: All right. Nice. I like that.
1: A bowl delicacy of candy corn.
0: Oh, yeah. That's healthy.
1: And two fortune cookies.
2: All right.
0: That kid loves you. No question about it. That kid loves it. Actually, yeah. That's eaten better than I was in. I felt like the entire weekend in sports bars because
1: I had
0: from the White Sox to my Missouri Tigers. The only game that won, Missouri Tigers.
1: I was going to say, what a crappy weekend for Chicago teams.
0: Oh,
2: it's pretty bad.
0: God.
1: It was awful. The Bears, after a while, I didn't even want to watch anymore.
0: They embarrassed me.
1: They looked horrible. They looked like the Bad News Bears. Do you remember that movie? Wasn't that like a million years ago? Bad News Bears? That's what they look like. The Bad News Bears. Like,
0: I think that was baseball, though. This was football.
1: It was horrible.
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0: 94.7 traffic. Kind of like the Mighty Ducks. They stunk at first, too.
1: Oh, yeah. Emilio Estevez.
0: Yeah.
1: See, that's the movie I've seen. I don't know that I've ever seen Bad News Bears. I thought it was football.
0: So. It was hockey, though, just so you know.
2: Who was the old guy in Bad News Bears?
1: Was it like Walter Matthau?
2: That's who I think it is. That's who I think it is. That's
1: I know. I have no idea why I remember stupid stuff like that. All right. We do have, a disabled vehicle on the right shoulder. Eisenhower outbound before the Jane Addams. There was some metal debris that caused a number of vehicles to become disabled. The vehicles are on the right shoulder. Shouldn't hold you up too bad. Bishop Ford inbound after 159th Street. There's an accident on the right shoulder. That is Chicago traffic on 94.7 WLS.
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1: Chicago, Chicagoland has three of the wealthiest suburbs in the entire country. 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
3: There's
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0: 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Thank you, Hillside, for making us number one for the 80s and classic hits.
1: I think that would be a good Halloween thing. 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
0: Mm-mm, not me.

0: Sunny, windy, and warm today. Maybe record-setting. 84 is the previous record. We could get to 85. Some of the suburbs, 90 today. It's Dave and Kim at 94.7 WLS. There's a $3,000 jackpot this morning. Showbiz quiz. We'll have you call in a little after 7 o'clock. But first, check now of some stories from the Dave and Kim newsfeed.
1: Really, really rough weekend for Chicago sports. And I was looking forward to both games so much. So, the White Sox lost. They're out of it. That was just sad because it wasn't even, I mean, the Cleveland, I almost called them the Indians, were just.
0: It's an ultimate choke, really. We were up
1: to it. It really was. It was horrible. The Bears were routed by the Packers 31-7. Five turnovers. That was horrible to watch that game. I think I texted you and I'm like, I can't even watch this anymore. It's so bad. They just kept recovering. And it was never the Bears that recovered their own turnover ever.
0: So bad.
1: It was so bad. If you notice, they did have some helmet stickers for Mike Ditka yesterday, as he had passed away just on Friday. And you know, Tyson Bagent, do you know what his dad does?
0: They did a little thing about it.
1: Yeah, he's a professional arm wrestler, and he holds the arm wrestling world record.
2: Shut up.
1: No,
0: that was some big biceps.
1: It does. I was like, get out of here.
2: I don't watch football, but that guy everyone hates, right? Tyson? Is that what's going on right now? Was he the one who sucked?
0: No, he's okay. He's our second string quarterback.
2: Oh, yeah. How'd he do?
1: Not well.
2: That's what I think I've heard.
1: Not very well.
2: I gotcha.
1: There were a lot of turnovers. It was not a good one yesterday, which I know makes you happy because you see everybody unhappy.
2: I chuckle.
1: And he likes that. Chicago Marathon was yesterday. For the men, the winner was Amos Capruto, 2 hours, 1 minute.
0: He's actually finished second and third a bunch of times or a couple times anyway, and this is his first win, so they're all happy about it.
1: But think about that. Everybody else is like 5-6 hours. That means he flat out sprinted.
0: Well, humans are.
1: They're superhuman, I'm telling you. They are. They're like superhuman. They're like superheroes. But yeah, they run flat out at a run for 26.2 miles. Running a sprint for 2 hours. I could never, I could do it for 30 seconds. And then I'm like, on the women's.
0: 40-yard dash, like 4 seconds.
1: That's it. Yeah, right? Howie Fesa won for the women. She was at 2 hours and 13 minutes. Famous faces that ran, Anthony Rizzo, Jake Arrieta, Chelsea Clinton, and Lindsay Clancy's ex-husband, Patrick Clancy.
2: Really?
1: I know. That's so random.
0: It was cool seeing Arrieta and Riz out there, though. Yeah. That was neat.
1: It was pretty cool. Now, you know, they were rooting on those White Sox before they went there, and...
0: Ugh.
1: Yeah. The Pope has to have surgery. Pope Leo, a.k.a. Bobby from the South Side, will undergo surgery to remove a lump on his lung. It's a nodule. The 71-year-old said it was detected at a very early stage and that it's localized, which is all really good news. But, I mean...
0: He's fine. He's got connections.
1: I was going to say, be fine. When you're that close to God, I mean, does God just go, hey, no worries, you're fine.
0: He could even go to a crappy surgeon who finished last in his class. It won't matter. He'll be fine. He's got God on his side.
1: Some lady in an alley with a spoon could do it, and he wouldn't feel a thing because God's there. Yes. So what is the most haunted road in the nation? Well, that's in New Jersey, but Archer Avenue made the list at number 33, thanks to Resurrection Mary, who is said to haunt the stretch near Resurrection Cemetery on Archer Avenue. She died back in the 30s. Didn't she leave because she got in a fight or something like that? She was hit by a car, right?
0: I don't know. I've heard that one guy calls in every year that says he went to high school with her or something. I don't know what's going on.
1: Oh, that's right. I forgot about that.
0: It's like, what?
1: I mean, it was way back in the 30s. I don't know that he went to high school. Could he have?
0: I don't know.
1: That would be like back in
0: like
1: the 20s, right?
0: Yeah, he talks about Mary. He knows her.
1: All right. Well, Instagram is apologizing. Yeah. They've been playing a lot of Creed. In particular, there was a glitch that recommended Creed to absolutely everybody for everything. It kept appearing as a default audio suggestion. They looked into it and found the song is being recommended to more people than intended. I mean, you could put up there, I'm going to put something about my pet or food, and it was always suggesting Creed.
0: It was weird. Remember, it was in Chicago that he went on stage drunk or high or whatever and kind of destroyed his career for a while there.
1: I didn't know that. I didn't realize that.

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0: Setting heat today. Dave and Kim at 94.7 WLS. Sunny, windy, and warm. 84 is the previous record. Wow. We should go over 85. Some of the suburbs will see 90. It'll be toasty today. Hey, if you want to play Showbiz Quiz with us in just a little while here, it's a $3,000 jackpot. Call now, 312-922-9470. Good luck. You got to beat Kim on a Monday. Maybe she'll be off her game.
1: And yeah, I've got a nice sinus infection going too. So yeah, perfect. Feeling pretty crappy.
0: You know, when I got the news Friday about Mike Ditka, I was, of course, sad. Everyone, he was a legend. He was just awesome. And I had met him a number of times.
1: Yeah, but you have his jersey, like, on a wall in your house that signed, and it's all mounted. You were a huge fan. You were the first person I thought of when I heard that Mike Ditka died.
0: It was a shocker, because I was with him just a couple of years ago again. I've worked with him a number of times, but it brought back the memory of when I very first met him. It was when Iron Mike's Grill first opened. It was like a VIP party. That's the one on Chestnut, you know, not far from the Hancock Building across Michigan Avenue.
1: That Ditka's down there. Oh, I know where you're talking.
0: I don't even know if that's still open.
1: I don't think that's open.
0: That was Iron Mike's Grill at first. Okay. He had partners, and then they changed it to Ditka's. But I was at this VIP party. You could still smoke cigars. It was mid-90s. You could smoke cigars indoors at restaurants. It was awesome. And he was sitting in a chair next to me, and I was standing, but I had my fraternity ring on, my Sigma Chi fraternity ring. Well, Mike Ditka is also a Sigma Chi.
1: Oh.
0: And I could see out of the corner of my eye, he was looking at the ring, looking up at my face, looking at my ring, looking up at my face. It got my attention. And I looked at the coach, and all of a sudden, this great big huge hand comes at me, and he's giving me the super secret Sigma Chi handshake.
1: It was like, I didn't know. Oh, God.
0: You guys have a secret handshake? And
1: it
0: was like, I go, hi, coach. And then he says, I said, the place is great. You know, I love it. And then I was lighting my cigar, and I had a fancy cigar lighter I got as a gift for my birthday from my wife, a Calibri. It's a good one. And he goes, I have one of those. They're pieces of crap. I throw them out. They stop working. And I'm like, he's a huge man. I was afraid to tell him, you know, you got to refill it with butane, coach. They're a $100 lighter. I wouldn't throw them away.
1: Wow. $100 bills in the garbage is nothing.
0: Guys, he was just the best.
1: This whole fraternity thing is so weird to me that grown-ass men are doing secret handshakes and talking about fraternities.
0: Somebody's jealous.
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0: Oh, you'd probably want to be the sweetheart of Sigma Chi, but you can't because it's the blue of her eyes and the gold of her hair. They're not all blondes, but that's in the song. So you couldn't with your brunette hair.
3: Yes. You're out, Kim.
1: Because right now that just spoke volumes to me about
0: what a
1: fraternity is all about.
3: It really is. For sure.
1: Okay.
3: All right.
1: Eisenhower outbound at Harlem Avenue, the sweetheart of Sigma Chi. My heart is broken.
0: Sorry.
1: Disabled vehicle. Left lane is blocked. Stop and go traffic from Laramie through there. That accident on the Bishop Ford was cleared inbound after 159th Street. And that is Chicago traffic on 94.7 WLS.
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0: at 94.7 WLS with a $3,000 showbiz quiz jackpot. We'll play coming up. A contestant is on the line. I do need a little clarification, Kim. We were talking about Coach Ditka, and I wanted to finish my story. You said something about my autographed jersey that I have on my wall.
1: Right.
0: That's Dick Butkus.
1: Oh.
0: Dick Butkus. Same era.
1: Okay.
0: When they were players.
1: That's the guy you really, really, really, really like.
0: Yeah, well, I like them both, actually. But Butkus was the one where my kids texted me because he passed away a few years ago. Like, Dad, I'm so sorry because he was my hero.
1: I texted you for that, too. Yeah.
0: I had him autograph my jersey while I was wearing it, my Dick Butkus jersey, and I said, hey, any chance for a comeback? And he'd go, a-hole. And I'm like, damn, I upset my hero. My hero.
2: I can see you doing that.
1: What a lovely memory.
0: But it was actually at Ditka's that I first met Butkus. It was through Mike Ditka. He took me upstairs so I could meet Butkus. You're Butkus. And that was Rocky Balboa's dog's name, too, Butkus.
1: I'm so confused. I was at Ditka's to meet Butkus. And now we've got somehow Sylvester Stallone in the mix.
0: Hang on tight.
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0: Could be record setting today if we get over 84. And it looks like it's sunny, windy, and warm. 85 for the high suburbs, 90. Like in McHenry now, already 7 in McHenry. It's supposed to go to 90-ish. That would be a record for sure.
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3: Really? 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
2: All right, Corey. Are you off today or do you have to work?
1: I just walked into work.
2: Us too. Well, obviously, us too. Where do you work?
1: I work at a chemical company.
2: Okay. Yeah. No,
0: you're
2: Columbus
0: not at the post office or a bank or anything, because you'd be off otherwise.
1: Yeah, I wish.
0: Where are you from, Cor?
1: I'm from Stager.
0: Stager, sure. Down there, you go to Raspberry's Pancake House?
1: I've been there a time or two.
0: Of course you have, because they're delicious. All right, get rid of Kim. Let's play Showbiz Quiz for $3,000.
1: All right, Kim, I'll see you later.
2: Okay, bye.
0: All right, Corey, here you go. Three questions. Get more than Kim, you get the $3,000 jackpot. Ties go to Dave and Kim. Question one. Spider-Man actor officiated his ex-wife's wedding to a billionaire. He also starred in The Great Gatsby. What's that actor's name?
1: Oh, my God. I can't think of his name.
2: Ah, shoot. Yeah,
0: darn. All right, how about this one? A former American Idol alum is fighting with a Brooklyn store after she said she was treated rudely. Her biggest hit, Since You've Been Gone. Who's that star?
1: That's Kelly Clarkson.
0: Yeah, why would they treat her rudely? And the star got backlash for his Saturday Night Live opening. He dropped the F-bomb, made fun of girls. He stars in the Netflix series Tires. Who was the SNL host this past weekend?
1: Shane Gillis.
3: Nice job.
0: I don't even know who that is. Wow. Okay, hang on. Let's go get Kim. Wow. But I bet she'll have the first.
2: Okay, how'd it go?
0: 2 out of 3, and she's just going to kick herself because Corey should have had the first one.
2: Okay.
0: It's the easiest one. A Spider-Man actor officiated his ex-wife's wedding, and she married a billionaire. He also starred in The Great Gatsby.
2: Well, that's Tobey Maguire. Yeah. I mean, you really have a good relationship with your ex if you're officiating her wedding.
0: Could be the billionaire new husband.
3: I was wondering if that's what he likes.
0: Maybe he pays well.
3: Yeah.
0: He's the only Spider-Man I know. Hey, a former American Idol alum is fighting with a Brooklyn store after she said she was treated rudely. Who would treat her rudely? She sings Since You've Been Gone.
2: That's Kelly Clarkson.
0: What'd they do to her? Do you know?
2: She said it was like Pretty Woman. Like she walked in and they acted like she couldn't afford to be there or she deserve to be there. They treated her very rudely.
0: That happened in Yellowstone too. And then Beth went and she destroyed those women. And the last one, now you're tied. This star got backlash for a Saturday Night Live opening. He dropped the F-bomb. He made fun of women. He's in the Netflix show Tires.
2: Oh, that's a hard one. Shane Gillis. I would not have known that name.
0: Corey had it. Who's Shane Gillis?
2: He's a comedian, but I wouldn't have known except he dropped the F-bomb.
0: Well, Corey knew.
2: It's a hard one.
0: Do you watch Netflix there, Corey? Is that how you knew?
1: No, I just happened to see it in the headlines.
4: Nice.
2: Same.
0: Good, smart. Well, you got a second place prize.
2: We do. We have a Showbiz Quiz silver medal for you.
0: Let's get you.
1: Oh, great. Yeah.
0: But you helped us add $50 to the jackpot, so when we play again tomorrow morning, it's $3,050 for Showbiz Quiz at 94.7 WLS. 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

0: 24-7 WLS record-setting heat maybe today. Middle 80s, anything over 84. Windy, too. Sunny, windy. And tomorrow it'll be warm, and then it cools back down to normal. Get ready here. We'll give you a chance to fly somewhere around the country, wherever Trans-Siberian Orchestra is doing a gig. Just after 9 o'clock, I'll have a keyword to text in. You even get $1,000 with your airfare and 3 nights in a hotel. But now some stories from the Dave and Kim news feed.
1: Yes, we're calling it Ogtober since it's been so warm.
0: Goofy.
1: It actually feels like baseball weather. Unfortunately, it was just an insanely bad...
0: No baseball in Chicago anymore.
1: No, insanely bad weekend for Chicago sports. The White Sox lost after those first two quick wins in Cleveland. We thought for sure they were going to make it, and it was just, it was hard to watch, but not as hard to watch as the Bears game in the last...
0: And I thought they were going to win because of Ditka and everything. I was sure they'd be all psyched up.
1: They might have been psyched
0: now,
1: up, so. But it was ugly. I mean, there were 5 turnovers, and like 3 of them, I think, came in the last few minutes of the game, and they just kept turning it over. 31-7 was the final score there. They do have some helmet stickers for Mike Ditka. We just talked about you meeting Mike a couple of times, so they do have those on there, too. So number 89. And then also Tyson Bagent's dad, they did a whole thing on him. If you didn't watch the game yesterday, his dad's a professional arm wrestler.
0: Huh. Like big-ass biceps.
1: Yes, and he holds the record. He's like the world record arm guy, professional arm. I was like,
0: it's
1: wow.
0: It's cool how close. They're real close. He greeted his dad before the game. And that'd be like if my son were playing pro baseball, I'd be like on the mound with him. I go, okay, let's throw a fastball here. Okay, well, let's do a curve.
1: They're from like the backwoods of West Virginia, too, aren't they? They're from like a very tiny town. Chicago Marathon was yesterday. You'll still see a lot of the marathon runners. I saw them yesterday with their medals on. And if I just ran 26.2 miles, you're damn right I'm wearing that medal everywhere.
0: I'd do it in bed. I'd be sleeping.
1: Right? Amos Caputo won for the men with a 2-hour, 1 minute, 9 second run. That means for 26.2 miles, 2 hours, he flat out sprinted.
0: I bet he's bummed out. Like, darn it, I couldn't break 2 minutes. Darn it.
1: He won.
0: He only won.
1: And didn't you say he came in second and third in other times? Yeah, so this was a big win for him. For the women, Howie Fesa, she was 2 minutes and 2 hours and 13 minutes. Famous faces that ran, Anthony Rizzo, Jake Arrieta, Chelsea Clinton, and Lindsay Clancy's ex-husband, Patrick Clancy. After that big old try that just happened, he was here running the marathon.
0: I think I saw where some wheelchair... competitors might have set new course records or something like that, male and female.
1: That was always my favorite when those were my favorites because I used to live right on the courts. I loved seeing those guys come in those kind of long, they're almost like cars. They look like race cars almost.
0: And yeah, like they a use drag racer.
1: Yeah, but they use their arms. It's incredible. The Pope, I wonder if anybody, did you run the marathon, by the way? 312-922-9470. Because I just, what do you think about for all that time? That would be, for me, the mental game would be too hard. Well, the Pope has to have surgery. Pope Leo, or as we know him, Bobby from the South Side, will undergo surgery to remove a lump on his lung. He said it during his address yesterday at St. Peter's. The 71-year-old said it was detected very early. It's localized, so it looks really good.
0: Plus, it's a nodule.
1: He has a direct line to God, so, I mean...
0: Oh, yeah, he's going to be fine. You know, like, if you say, I've got this nodule on my lung, it's like, oh, that'd be fine. We'll just remove it. But you go, I got a tumor. Whoa! That just sounds so
1: It is,
0: worse.
1: Right? The T word is just an awful word.
2: For the record, last week we were saying that the White Sox had a direct line to God through the Pope, and that didn't work out too well either, so let's just...
0: He changed the direction of the whole thing. He was worried about himself, and he didn't think about the Sox.
1: Maybe he was saving it all for
0: my
1: himself.
0: Nodule.
1: I can't give anything to the Sox. I've got a nodule. All right. What is the most haunted road in the nation? Well, that's in New Jersey. We don't care about that. But Archer Avenue made this list of most haunted roads. Number 33, thanks to Resurrection Mary. I have proposed that we all go walk on Archer Avenue near Resurrection Cemetery in the dark to see if
0: we... I have submitted my resignation in case that was approved.
1: To see if we can find Resurrection Mary, who died back in the 30s. I believe she was hit by a car. I think she left... to walk home and was hit by a car. I think that's what happened.
0: The whole story creeps me out.
1: Oh, I thought you didn't believe in ghosts.
0: I don't, except for the ones that are haunting me.
1: That's me. I'm haunting you. Instagram says, oh, really? It's our bad. Yeah, we did recommend a little too much Creed. Apparently, Instagram had a technical glitch. that caused its algorithm to repeatedly recommend Creed's 1999 song Higher to use as background music for the story. Whatever the story was, you got food, how about Creed? You've got pets, how about Creed?
0: People in Chicago don't like it. Scott Stapp ruined his career by being high or drunk or something on stage here.
1: That's weird. Do you know how many of these guys are drunk and high on stage when they go?
0: But he couldn't perform. Is it all the reason?
1: Really?
0: He couldn't do it. Like, take me high. I can't remember the word. One word.
1: Oh,
0: higher.
1: Oh, no.
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1: If I take my vacation, I'm not here for you in the morning, and you need me. I'm part of your routine. 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
1: No. She has the keys to my heart, so it doesn't matter.
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0: How'd you like to fly somewhere warm? It's Dave and Kim at 94.7 WLS. Well, it doesn't sound so good right now because it's going to be 85 or 90. Yeah. I'm talking about TSO in concert.
1: Yeah, we have a Trans-Siberian Orchestra flyaway. We're going to give you that keyword just about an hour from now, actually.
0: Just after 9 o'clock.

0: record setting heat in Chicagoland today. It's Dave and Kim at 94.7 WLS. Anything over 84 will break the record. And some of the burbs are supposed to be 90s.
1: That's crazy.
0: It's a little windy, too. It's blustery. It's weird, but it was a nice weekend. It was a great weekend to get out and do some fun stuff.
1: Yeah. Well, you know it's going to happen. It's going to snow on Halloween. And it's going to be cold, and all the kids are going to have to put their jackets over there, and that's going to stink. I like it warm like this for Halloween. I got new tires on my car. What a difference.
2: Yeah, it feels like a brand new car, right?
1: Holy crap, yeah. It rides like a dream now. Went to Costco, they put them on, and I'm like, oh, Rainbow got new shoes. So great. And I got breakfast in bed yesterday because I'm feeling a little bit icky because I have a little sinus thing. And my daughter, Allie, she's 7. She brought me on the nice crystal, too. I could hear it, like, clinking as she walked up the stairs. And I'm like, oh, God, please don't drop the crystal. Not that I care. But breakfast was a cut-up cheese stick, like a string cheese. Yeah, like a string cheese. Yum. A whole bowl of candy corn.
0: Oh, vegetables.
1: And 2 fortune cookies. So it was a lovely breakfast.
0: You ate better than I did all weekend. I was in sports bars because I was just excited. I had my Missouri Tigers playing football, had the White Sox losing in baseball, had the Bears getting killed in football. It was. I spent the weekend.
1: How was it, though, being with other fans? You know, it was just me at my house. How was it watching those with
0: Bears
1: other fans?
0: We get a little cranky. Come on!
1: That's what I'm thinking. It had to be, both of those games had to be a real letdown, a real bummer, and everybody had to be upset.
0: We were, Kim, thanks. Yeah, had a great weekend.
1: Poke, poke.
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0: 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Make sure you're here tomorrow, not just for Two Ticket Tuesday, but for the hugest jackpot we've had in all of 2026.
1: Well, for Showbiz Quiz, we're up to $3,050, right?
0: Tomorrow morning, after 7.
1: Yeah, 7:10. That's when we play. So if you want to win that money, you got to call them.

0: record-setting temperatures, perhaps anything over 84. It's Dave and Kim at 94.7 WLS, sunny and breezy. Tomorrow warm again, but then it gets normal around here. Hey, coming up in just a few minutes, just after 9 o'clock, so 10 minutes or so away, your chance to take a trip to see Trans-Siberian Orchestra, and you pick which city. We'll fly you there, give you 3 nights in a hotel, and even $1,000 spending cash. That's just after 9, but now some stories from the Dave and Kim newsfeed. A last look this morning.
1: Well, it was a lot of sports this weekend in Chicago, and most of them did not go very well.
0: No.
1: White Sox lost. The Bears got crushed by the Packers 31-7. There were 5 turnovers. It was just so ugly. I think the best part of the game was when they talked about Tyson Bagent's dad being a professional arm wrestler.
0: That was kind of cool.
1: It was kind of cool.
0: And then the Brewers won, too, which you don't like if you're a Cubs fan.
1: So no, I mean, they're out of it at this point. So, but the marathon was yesterday, too. The top time for the men, 2 hours, 1 minute, and 9 seconds. That's Amos Capruto. And the women, is Hawi Faissa. And she did it in 2 hours and 13 minutes. It's just insane to me that someone could run flat out sprinting for 2 hours straight.
0: I believe there are course records for the wheelchairs and stuff, too. It was a pretty impressive
1: week. I used to like those. They have those really cool, kind of like long almost, race car looking things. Yeah. It's like a bicycle. All right, so what is the most haunted road in the nation? Well, it's in New Jersey, but Archer Avenue made the list at number 33, thanks to Resurrection Mary, who is said to haunt the stretch near Resurrection Cemetery. She died back in the 30s. I'm dying to see something like a Resurrection Mary.
0: Don't say dying.
1: I think that would be cool. I.
0: Oh, my God. You want to go look for it? You will
1: yes,
0: be dying.
1: Yes, I do. I did a ghost walk when I was in New Orleans, and it was so cool. So, yes, I would like to see Resurrection Mary.
0: I will be here if you need me in the studio.
1: Well, you're my big bodyguard. You're my protection. What are you talking
0: not
1: about?
0: I trust you and producer Dan to be out there, and you'll be safe.
2: Well, she watched asked a lot of...
1: I've asked him to. I'm like, come on, let's walk.
0: You've watched a lot of Star Wars movies. Yeah. You ought to be able to protect her.
2: Ghost hunting.
1: He's out there going, pew, pew, pew, pew.
2: Right?
1: Instagram says, yeah, this one's our fault. We totally recommended way too much Creed.
0: My wife watches Instagram or looks at it.
1: Apparently its algorithm repeatedly recommended Higher, Creed's 1999 hit song. No matter what it was the audio, whether it was food post, pets post, someone just passed away post, like, how about some Creed?
0: That's just weird. Especially in Chicago, where we don't think he's that great.
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0: 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Thank you, Schaumburg, for making us number one for the 80s and classic hits.
1: I didn't know they did this in Schaumburg, you know, where the Boomers play at Wintrust Arena. 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
0: Oh.
1: It's called The Haunt, and they have a carnival with rides and games and Ferris wheels and all the funnel cakes you can eat. 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

0: 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Ready here to wrap things up. Erin Carmen's coming in. She'll have more chances for you to take a trip to see TSO, and you get to pick where.
1: Okay, so what was trending on the Dave and Kim show today? Apparently, I don't know the difference between Mike Ditka and Dick Butkus.
0: Oh. Yeah, you did blow that pretty good, but they played in that same era.
1: Right. I thought that your jersey was Mike Ditka, but it's actually Dick Butkus. So.
0: They're both my heroes.
1: They're both. Okay, just making sure. And, you know, not everybody is off today.
2: My name's Corey.
1: All right, Corey. Are you off today, or do you have to work?
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1: 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Well, obviously us too. Where do you work?
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1: 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Yeah. 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
0: Well, now you know why I moved the hell out.
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9: There's
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0: 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Aaron's off. I'm Kara. Boy, excellent weather for anyone not having school this weekend, a 3-day weekend in October where it's in the 80s. Come on.
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94.7 WLS. No doubt Aaron will be back tomorrow for our Two Ticket Tuesday. It's a big one. We want to see the Trans-Siberian Orchestra. So does Ankin Law. Injury law made personal. It's a Two Ticket Tuesday. A pair of TSO tickets you can win every hour tomorrow. Starting at 8 with Dave and Kim.

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1: From Chicago, Chicagoland has three of the wealthiest suburbs in the entire country. Hinsdale, with the average household income close to $400,000.
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94.7 WLS, an amazing day. Oh, this is heaven for golfers. Usually October isn't quite this nice here. James is on his way to Chick Evans. He's going to golf in Morton Grove. I'm sure Morton Grove isn't the only town with a ton of folks golfing today. Or just lying in your backyard, working on your suntan. Why not?

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Who cares? You can cover that bill.

0: 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Tis the season for TSO. 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
8: Really? 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

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What a beautiful day today. Gorgeous tomorrow, too. And Two Ticket Tuesday. Well, that makes tomorrow even better than today. 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
1: 94.7 So beautiful. Oh, low to mid 80s today. We're already at 78. Windows open, maybe even a fan or two or the AC on in October. Dropping to 68 tonight, 78 tomorrow. Just gorgeous. Looks like rain coming Thursday. 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

94.7 WLS with a huge showbiz quiz. You can win over $3,000 tomorrow with Dave and Kim. Jane and Joliet says if she wins, she's spending it all at Audio Fills Records in Joliet because she digs vinyl. Oh, that sounds great.

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0: 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Tis the season for TSO. The Trans-Siberian Orchestra returns to Allstate Arena for two shows on Wednesday, December 23rd. 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
7: 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That was his compliment.
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Aaron's back tomorrow. This is Kara. 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

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It's a tradition every Christmas, isn't it? 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

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Shout out to Lynn and Addison. I just spoke with her. She ran her first marathon yesterday. That's so awesome. And even cooler is that Lynn from Addison actually saw herself in the video.

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0: 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Tis the season for TSO. 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

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Maybe New York City on Christmas? 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
1: So beautiful. So beautiful. The temperature right now is already at 82 degrees, but if you're sneezing, ragweed is super high. Dang. That's why I'm sneezing. Tomorrow, probably in the upper 70s, maybe rain Wednesday morning, likely rain all day Thursday, but enjoy it today. Get outside.
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0: 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Just chit-chatting on the phone with Susie and Lyons. She reminded me there's no mail today, and I'm like, what do you mean? No men? No dudes? No guys? She's like, not that kind of mail. The kind of mail that gets delivered in your mailbox.
1: Oh!
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How about heading to Miami? 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

0: 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Tis the season for TSO. 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

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Kara, confession, can't stand sappy love stories. Tammy in Brookfield, though, may have convinced me to watch the Hallmark Channel this weekend because Tammy in Brookfield just broke the news to me that Holiday Touchdown, a Bears love story shot in Chicago, is on the Hallmark Channel Saturday night. 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

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Still a few minutes left. 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Text the word ECHO to 95819. And then another keyword coming just after 6 with Tyler.

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I am Tyler. Cannot believe the dollar amount now up to $3,050. Dave and Kim with the Showbiz Quiz. They're going to be playing it tomorrow. 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

94.7 WLS Two Ticket Tuesday, Trans-Siberian Orchestra, Allstate Arena, December 23rd. Two shows are going to be on that day. We got the tickets starting in the 8 a.m. hour tomorrow with Dave and Kim.

94.7 WLS, number one for the 80s and classic hits on Palatine. Aww, this is really sweet and nice. The Halloween adoption event in Palatine, meeting adorable, adoptable little kitties in costumes. It happens Saturday, 11 a.m.

94.7 WLS. What's up? It's Tyler. It has been a bad week or two with losing games in Chicago sports. So I'm saying, why not just have a little fun with it? Be creative and fill in the blank. I'd rather blank than talk about the football game yesterday. 312-922-9470. Give me that blank.

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0: Mm-hmm. For a good time, it's Dave and Kim.
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3: Yeah. 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
0: 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Stream Dave and Kim. Him in the morning.
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1: 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And then I said, hey, yeah, it's got leaves on it.
2: But that's how he compliments me usually. Hey, your dress has leaves on it. That was his compliment.
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0: 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I am Tyler. What has been happening in the past week or two with Chicago sports teams not winning? There's a black cloud. And for that reason, instead of talking about it, we're going to fill in the blank. Tina Lakeview, help us out.
1: I'd rather blank than even think or talk about the game happening yesterday.
2: Hey, you know, I hate to say this, but I would rather wear a Chiefs head hat and a Green Bay Packer t-shirt for a week than think about that crazy game yesterday.
0: And that's stooping pretty low, right?
2: And that is, I can't believe the words are coming out of my mouth on Time Bears fan. What were they thinking? That wasn't right.

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4: Gotta love this because it will not be here long. Second summer today and tomorrow. The wind is kicking and 88 for the high today. Tonight, nice and warm with a low 65 to 70. Tomorrow, sunny and warm, high 80 to 85. And we're going to pay for this one day. In Chicago, 86.
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1: From Chicago, Chicagoland has three of the wealthiest suburbs in the entire country. 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

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Opening night reception almost here in Naperville for the DuPage Symphony Orchestra. Why am I excited about this? I think I'd rather go see the orchestra than a play anytime.

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I am Tyler, and the last couple of weeks, it's been a battlefield in Chicago. 312-922-9470. We don't want to talk about it. Just fill in the blank. I'd rather blank than talk about the football game yesterday.

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4: 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O'Hare to downtown, not bad. Eden's 55 minutes. Deerfield to Jane Byrne. Eisenhower, 45 minutes. Thorndale to Jane Byrne. That is Chicago traffic on 94.7 WLS.
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14: 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U.S. Olympians do it. 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

0: 94.7 WLS is Tyler. Not very good the last week or two of sports in Chicago. And that game yesterday, ugh, I'd rather blank than talk about that game yesterday.
1: I'd rather eat 5 pounds of broccoli than talk about the football game.
0: Raw broccoli or like steamed broccoli? Because, I mean, there's a difference.
1: Raw broccoli.
0: Oh, that's bad. Who is this?
1: This is Patty.
0: Hey, Patty, you're crazy.
1: I know, right?

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1: 94.7 traffic. 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The Kennedy, 55 minutes. O'Hare to downtown. Edens, 55 minutes. Deerfield to Jane Byrne. And Eisenhower, 45 minutes. Thorndale to Jane Byrne. That's Chicago traffic on 94.7 WLS.
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1: 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Just play the game one way. You hit a ball in the gap, run. 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
1: Chicago. Chicagoland has three of the wealthiest suburbs in the entire country. Hinsdale, with the average household income close to $400,000.
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1: 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Just play the game one way. You hit a ball in the gap, run. 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
3: 94.7 traffic. Moving nicely on the Kennedy, 25 to 30 minutes O'Hare to downtown. Eden's 30 minutes right now, Deerfield to Jane Byrne. And on the Eisenhower, 20 to 25 minutes, Thorndale to Jane Byrne. That's Chicago traffic on 94.7 WLS.
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0: 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For a good time, it's Dave and Kim.
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9: Yeah. 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
2: 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Hey, your dress has leaves on it. That was his compliment.
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94.7 WLS, number one for the 80s and classic hits in Melrose Park. All over this, Scales and Tails Traveling Zoo in Melrose Park. But you got to watch out where you step. The animals, they're walking around, and they're doing their thing, if you know

0: 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Tis the season for TSO. The Trans-Siberian Orchestra returns to Allstate Arena for two shows on Wednesday, December 23rd. 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
2: Summer 2.0, but not for long. So nice today, but windy. Highs near 85 to 87 tonight. Could not be better. 65 to 70 for the low tomorrow, almost like today. Warm and sunny, high near 80. But the changes are going to be coming. Don't worry about that. Valpo right now, it is 80.
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1: 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I'm part of your routine. I am a giver.
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